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1: Happy birthday to Brittany and Sierra turning up on this Tuesday, celebrating for that Virgo season. 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
2: 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So keep it here. We're Wild Nights. 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
2: 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Jonathan Keynes, Ludowice, Georgia.
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0: 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Right now it's Fat Joe Victory Lap.
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2: Wild Nights on E93, Wildlife BZ in that building. And this Saturday, 4 p.m. to 9, is going down at Victory North for the Fresh Day Party XL. And checking in on the E-Lines, I got the Audio Junkies, DJ Legacy, and DJ Rhythm, alongside our host, Miss Ash Marie. Legacy, what's happening?
3: What up, man? Super excited, man, to come down from the ATL to Savannah. One of my favorite places to vacation, so I'm looking forward to it. Yeah, man, it's called Fresh Day Party XL, 70s, 80s, 90s, 2000s, man. We call it four eras of classics. It's nothing like you've ever experienced, man. It's like a family reunion. We don't even call it like a party, dog. You know what I'm saying? It's truly a family reunion. It's all the music that you remember your mom like vacuuming the house to on Saturday, you know what I'm saying? You rocking when you were in college or a young kid, you know what I mean? It's like just dope nostalgic vibes, man.
2: It looks like fun online. I've been seeing Ash Marie hold it down as the host. Ash, tell the people what they can expect.
4: Well, I'm telling you, it's nothing but good music, good people, and like Legacy said, it's a real family reunion. All of us have been friends for like 20 plus years. So we have incredible synergy. And we started the radio show, Fresh Radio Show, first. And then we decided that we wanted to bring what we play on the radio to the people. And we wanted something that was during the day because we like our sleep at this age. Exactly. So we wanted to bring, you know, a day party. You can still be in bed by 10 p.m. and you don't have to be out till, you know, 4 in the morning to have a really good time.
3: So what's crazy, man, is how many times do you go to the party, right? Just a regular party before the door opens. Not many people do that, right?
5: Yeah,
3: and how many people go to the party and stay there for 5 hours?
5: You gotta have like a really good show.
3: Yo, and that's exactly what it is. People literally line up. The doors open at 4 even here in Atlanta. They'll line up at 3 o'clock to get in. Because one thing that we do different than everybody else is once you walk in, if there's an open seat, our hostess will walk you over there and sit you down. We have this thing that we call communal seating. So you don't have to pay for it. You have to do none of that. You just show up. If it's open, it's there. But it's first come, first serve. So once they're gone, they're gone. You know what I mean?
5: I like that.
3: You get to eat. That's the other thing. We do feed you in 5 hours.
5: Hey.
3: So yes.
4: Yeah, so we're going to have a food
3: truck.
4: You
3: can make your lunch and your dinner plans with us.
4: Yes. We'll have we'll actually have Bowtie Barbecue. We're excited to have them out there. Yeah, so they'll be there to feed everyone. Yeah.
3: We had to tap in the local, man. Like, I called you first, BZ, because I'm like, I'm not going to come to BZ City without calling BZ. I made sure I called around. Everybody's like, yo, you got to holler at Wildlife, though.
2: Okay, so it sounds like we need to get there early. We also got my boy DJ Rhythm checking in. Rhythm, can you let the city know what the Fresh Day Party XL is all about?
6: We're all about good vibe experiences at Fresh Day Party. So just come to have a good time. Come to meet people. Come to vibe with people. We have multiple DJs. You're not hearing the same music every hour. Everything is designed out so that you get a new show every single hour. So you're always engaged and always excited. And we like to stay engaged. We do some crazy stuff on stage. And so we just like to have fun. We give away stuff. And so it's really just, like I said, we always say, it's a family reunion where you just come and just share good vibes with each other. And we do that through the music.
2: Man, that's so dope. I got a question. Legacy, what would you say so far has been one of your favorite moments during the Fresh Day Parties?
3: So we just did, which I think is super rare. We had all the teachers that we knew come out. We basically did a party just for teachers. And we tapped into our different people that we know here in Atlanta. We're like, yo, we'd like to do something special for them. So one of our friends has a company that's a winery. So they gave like a gift to the winery. Another one has like, you know, the athlete's foot had stuff and they gave them gift cards, this and that. So we literally gave gifts to just the teachers to do anything they wanted just to honor them. All these teachers came out. The thing is, my mom was a teacher. So it really touched me just like kind of looking out in the faces of these teachers and just being like, thank you so much for seeing us and appreciating us. That was honestly probably one of the most touching ones that we've done.
2: It sounds like we're gearing up for a good time this Saturday. Legacy, before I let you go, do you have any words for the people? Talk to them one time.
3: September 19th, man, Victory North is going down real big, man. It's a Fresh Day Party XL coming from Atlanta. coming from people that literally been doing music their whole life. Like, we about to give you the songs that honestly make you just remember you being a child again. You know what I'm saying? With no judgment, no nothing. You're just gonna come, you're gonna rock, you're gonna hear the 70s, the 80s, the 90s, the 2000s, from 4 to 9, Victory North. Like I said, food, bring your rag, come early, get your seat, celebrate your birthday, all of that, man. We're doing it.
2: We outside this weekend, man. Legacy, let them know where they can get tickets from just in case they don't win their way in during Wild Nights this week.
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2: Hey, man, I appreciate y'all checking in to let the folks know about what's going down this weekend. Victory North, 4 to 9 p.m. It's the biggest day party in the city. 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
1: 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It's out of Wild Nights right here on E93. Gearing up for the 10 o'clock boombox. 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Here's Chris Brown with Obvious with E93.

0: on E93, checking in with everything you need to know what's trending in entertainment. It's my sis Nina. Nina News at Night. What's poppin', sis?
1: So this right here is about to be good, especially if you are a real Jay-Z fan. Your boy's opening up in a way that he don't typically do. Jay-Z has a new HBO series. It's called Jay-Z in 8. It's basically 8 episodes of him sitting down and going through the last 30 years of his career. We're talking music. He's going to break down lyrics from songs like 99 Problems and 444, talking about his life, how he grew up, his family. We're going to get on stage and off stage. Legendary concert footage, behind the scenes, baby, we getting all that. Now, the first 2 episodes are going to drop this Friday, September 18th. And they're going to drop 2 episodes every Friday until October 9th. Again, this is on HBO and HBO Max. You want to bring me out to dinner, try to get my password, that's cool with me. But like I said, real Jay-Z fans, we got to tap in on this one right here. This is your Nina News at Night. Get it at 7, again at 9. Inside of those wild nights with Wildlife BZ, E93.
2: Young Jock and his Peace Morning Takeover. Lil Durk's mom has spoken out.
3: 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They would have been raised different, and I felt like everything would have been better. 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
9: Would you believe it if I told you that thinking about death could actually help you live better? In her CNN original series, Kara Swisher Wants to Live Forever, Kara said she was inspired by a practice in Bhutan where people are encouraged to think about death a few times a day, not to be morbid, but to sharpen their appreciation for the life they have. Research backs this up. People who reflect on their mortality tend to tune in more to life's good moments, while avoiding it can leave you feeling more fearful and less prepared. So what does turning toward it look like? Talking about your wishes, getting your affairs in order, and letting the simple fact that our time is finite nudge you toward what actually matters. The existential question: what are you going to do with the time you have left? I'm Dr. Sanjay Gupta, helping you live a better life.
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Rihanna and Neo, Hate That I Love You, inside of Wild Nights on E93. 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

0: Ella May, New Vibes, Mike Just, It's Out of Wild Nights right here on E93. Your station that's down for what's up in the community. Huge shouts out to State Rep Carl Gilliard, Savannah Feed the Hungry. If you hadn't heard about it, they got their 17th annual MLK Drum Major Awards going down October 9th at the Vintage Special Event Center over there in West Savannah. Doors open up at 6 p.m. If you want to get some tickets, all you got to do is hit them up at 912-436-7380. But I would love some support from the listeners, from the community, because they told me this year I'm going to be a recipient of the award. 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I'm trying to put together an acceptance speech. Help me out, man. I got the details on this poster right now at E93 Radio at wildlife_feezy. 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
6: 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Me and my boy Crash Y'all J. Keep it here. Right now, it's Young Miami Spin That. We're E93.

0: 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It's the hometown homie.
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Are you high right now? 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Are you single? I heard you, your girl, is it true? 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You think the you with is with you?

0: 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This club up.
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0: Sounds like we're gearing up for a good time this Saturday. Legacy, before I let you go, do you have any words for the people? Talk to them one time.
4: September 19th, man, Victory North is going down real big, man. It's a fresh day party. Excel coming from Atlanta. Coming from people that literally been doing music their whole life. Like, we about to give you the songs that honestly make you just remember you being a child again. You know what I'm saying? With no judgment, no nothing. You just gonna come, you're gonna rock, you're gonna hear the 70s, the 80s, the 90s, the 2000s, from 4 to 9, Victory North. Like I said, food, bring your rag, come early, get your seat, celebrate your birthday, all of that, man. We're doing it.
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0: Young Jock and the Streets Morning Takeover. Lil Durk's mom has spoken out.
1: I blame myself for my son, because if I would listen to my mom then on what to do, we would have been somewhere totally different. They would have been raised different. And I felt like everything would have been better. So I take accountability.
0: So we're asking our listeners this morning, what are your thoughts?
2: I think that she should give herself some grace, because no matter what, as long as you have access to those people, like, there's nothing your parents can do.
3: I get what she's saying as far as she could have changed their surroundings and probably could have brought them up in a better neighborhood. But I feel like at the end of the day, as an adult, they make their own decisions.
4: She should not take the blame. Raising children is hard as ever. So I really hope that she take that burden off of her. And she did everything she could.
0: Make sure you tune in for The Day Dilemma. 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
1: That is my dog show. 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
1: So, I typed a text to a girl I used to see, saying that I chose this cutie pie with whom I want to be. And I apologize if this message gets you down. Then I CC'd every girl that I'd CC round town. 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

atmosphere is now ripped. 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
0: If you missed the show, here's what you missed. Legacy was handed.
2: What up, man? Super excited, man, to come down from the ATL to Savannah. One of my favorite places to vacation, so I'm looking forward to it. Yeah, man, it's called Fresh Day Party Excel, 70s, 80s, 90s, 2000s, man. We call it four eras of classics. It's nothing like you've ever experienced, man. It's like a family reunion. We don't even call it like a party, dog. You know what I'm saying? It's truly a family reunion. It's all the music that you remember your mom like vacuuming the house to on Saturday, you know what I'm saying? You rocking when you were in college or a young kid, you know what I mean? It's like just dope nostalgic vibes, man.
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1: I blame myself for my son, because if I would listen to my mom then on what to do, we would have been somewhere totally different. They would have been raised different. And I feel like everything would have been better. So I take accountability.
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0: 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And the R&B that'll make you sing. 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

0: 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Lil Durk's mom has spoken out.
1: I blame myself for my son, because if I would listen to my mom then on what to do, we would have been somewhere totally different. 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So I take accountability.
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4: 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You know what I'm saying? With no judgment, no nothing. You're just going to come. You're going to rock. You're going to hear the 70s, the 80s, the 90s, the 2000s, from 4 to 9, Victory North. Like I said, food, bring your rag. 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All of that, man. We're doing it.
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0: 10, girl, you a 10. Girl, you a 10, girl, you a 10, girl, you a 10. Girl, you a 10, girl, you a 10, girl, you a 10. Girl, you a 10, girl, you a 10, girl, you a
1: 10. Young Jock and his Peace Morning Takeover. Lil Durk's mom has spoken out.
2: I blame myself for my son, because if I would listen to my mom then on what to do, we would have been somewhere totally different. 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
4: 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We call it four eras of classics. It's nothing like you've ever experienced, man. It's like a family reunion. We don't even call it like a party, dog. You know what I'm saying? It's truly a family reunion. It's all the music that you remember your mom like vacuuming the house to on Saturday. You know what I'm saying? You rocking when you were in college or a young kid. You know what I mean? It's like just dope nostalgic vibes, man.
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0: Get mad at me cause I like farted in a bed and held her head under the car.
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0: 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Me and Bobo in it. 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

0: 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Lil Durk's mom has spoken out.
1: I blame myself for my son, because if I would listen to my mom then on what to do, we would have been somewhere totally different. They would have been raised different. And I feel like everything would have been better. So I take accountability.
0: So we're asking our listeners this morning, what are your thoughts?
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3: 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But I feel like at the end of the day, as an adult, they make their own decisions.
4: 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Raising children is hard as ever. So I really hope that she take that burden off of her. And she did everything she could.
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0: 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Lil Durk's mom has spoken out.
1: I blame myself for my son, because if I would listen to my mom then on what to do, we would have been somewhere totally different. They would have been raised different. And I feel like everything would have been better. So I take accountability.
0: So we're asking our listeners this morning, what are your thoughts?
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4: She should not take the blame. 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And she did everything she could.
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0: 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Legacy was handed.
2: What up, man? Super excited, man, to come down from the ATL to Savannah. One of my favorite places to vacation, so I'm looking forward to it. Yeah, man, it's called Fresh Day Party Excel, 70s, 80s, 90s, 2000s, man. We call it four eras of classics. It's nothing like you've ever experienced, man. It's like a family reunion. We don't even call it like a party, dog. You know what I'm saying? It's truly a family reunion. It's all the music that you remember your mom like vacuuming the house to on Saturday, you know what I'm saying? You rocking when you were in college or a young kid, you know what I mean? It's like just dope nostalgic vibes, man.
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0: Thank you for waking up with Young Jock in the Streets Morning Takeover. All right, y'all, we got to talk about these developing stories overnight.
1: In the deaths of director Rob Reiner and his wife, producer Michelle Reiner, prosecutors will not seek the death penalty for their son, Nick Reiner. The Los Angeles district attorney made the announcement outside of court where a pretrial hearing took place.
2: It was not my intention to be able to stoke the traumas. We were here at the request, you know, of the venue to come in and to be able to honor the importance of this evening that was going on. So both Chris Brown and Usher.
3: Jessica Vlasic was arrested Thursday after investigators say her baby suffered multiple blows to the head, including injuries consistent with being struck by a large square-shaped ring she was wearing.
0: Hey, man, we're going to have a good show all morning long. Are You Smarter Than Young Jock? Love Doc Jock and Date Dilemma. We all got something in store for you. You got some money on the line, and we can help y'all just, you know, with your life. Coming up, Miss Shanika's got your word on the streets. You don't want to miss that.
4: Obviously, tour is coming, and there's other things on the horizon, some big shows, and we'll be out, you know, 2027 to see everybody again.
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6: 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It was a whole thing. I felt like she had to defend her sister, and me, I was defending myself. All Lotto had to do was just be like, yo, bro, it was nothing.
7: You know what it is, man. 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
2: 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Hey, you don't want to miss my dog, Shoulder Shoulder with the Crazy Report. 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
11: I was constantly in pain, and I was losing weight. Marilyn Risch, Broxton, Georgia.
12: Marilyn was diagnosed with Crohn's disease, which is inflammation of the intestines that causes weight loss, abdominal pain, and malnutrition. Dr. William Mansour, gastroenterology.
11: I was a prisoner to the pain. There was no quality of life.
12: At St. Joseph's Candler, we have cutting-edge technology. She had a colonoscopy as well as an MR enterography that showed a narrowing of her colon as well as severe inflammation. She had infusion done that calmed down the inflammation where she could eventually have surgery to fix her stricture.
11: I felt relief the day after the surgery was done. At St. Joseph's Hospital, they are friendly, understanding, and they care.
12: She's able to live a normal life and can be her normal, active self.
11: I have been able to go hunting and fishing again with my grandchildren. It's wonderful.
12: And that's why I choose to practice at St. Joseph's Candler.

0: Hey, what's up? It's your girl, Glover, a.k.a. Big Glow, and I'm with my folks, Young Jock, in the Streets Morning Takeover. Let's go.
1: Good morning. Dree Taylor here with Young Jock in the Streets Morning Takeover. And we got so much to get into in this hour. Drake said he's back outside for 2027.
2: Obviously, tour is coming, and there's other things on the horizon, some big shows, and we'll be out, you know, 2027 to see everybody again across the world. Hopefully, you'll watch FOMO, and we'll see you on tour soon. You already know. Big Six God, Big T-Rex, original nostalgia. Bosses here that walk.
1: Coi Leray said she had to throw hands with Latto's sister Brooke.
3: One thing led to another. Me and Brooklyn fought behind the scenes. It was a whole thing. I felt like she had to defend her sister, and me, I was defending myself. All Latto had to do was just be like, yo, bro, it was nothing. Even if she hit me on the side, never done that. She let the fans eat that up. Bro, we seen each other in person, and it was just like, what's up?
1: And Lil Durk has a new trial, but we'll have the same judge. All that and more coming up in this hour. Don't go too far, Young Jock and the Streets Morning Takeover.

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2: Yeah, run it down is what we about to do, Jock.
3: I'm tired of running.
2: Man, we finna run down the Longhorns. We gotta take some roach spray.
3: What?
2: Yes, you have you saw it? It went viral. Oh. The Longhorns has roaches. It looked filthy back there. They wrote a song about it on the hit.
3: Yeah.
2: Here you go.

0: 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And you know I know crazy because I'm crazy. 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That's y'all with my name and with the crazy report. 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Hang.
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4: My husband and I usually go for a nightly walk, and we were walking, and I did not feel well, and I passed out. Vicki Womack, Swainsboro, Georgia. It was suggested that I see Dr. Adeni.
5: Vicki had critical aortic stenosis confirmed on echo and CT, compromising blood flow, and she needed aortic valve replacement. Abdul Razak Adeni, MD, interventional cardiologist.
4: I was shocked, because it all came on so quickly.
5: At St. Joseph's Candler, I performed transcatheter aortic valve replacement, or TAVR, to replace her diseased valve with a prosthetic valve, avoiding open heart surgery.
4: Everybody was just so nice and welcoming and would answer any question I had. After the surgery, I really felt so much better. It was surprising to me how quick I recovered.
5: I'm really happy for Ms. Womack and that she's back to walking with her husband, and really proud of the team at St. Joseph's for the work we did.
4: They were just so good to me. They really cared about me as a person.
5: And that's why I choose to practice at St. Joseph's Candler.
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0: Good morning, good morning. It's Jussie Smollett. Every day we listen to the best damn morning show. Gotta stay tapped into the number one morning show in the city. This Young Jock in the Streets Morning Takeover. Everybody listen to Young Jock in the Streets Morning Takeover.
1: That's right. Young Jock in the Streets Morning Takeover. Miss Shanika right here. And I got Dree Taylor by my side. We are talking about Texas State Rep Vinton Jones. Now, he's apologizing to the domestic violence victims after honoring Chris Brown with a congressional recognition.
2: First off, I want to offer an apology. And I think that this is a very important conversation around domestic violence. And I want to offer my apology to Black women, to women, and to anyone who has experienced domestic violence. And really express that it was not my intention to be able to stoke the traumas that goes into that, as well as the background of this situation. We were here at the request, you know, of the venue to come in and to be able to honor the importance of this evening that was going on. So both Chris Brown and Usher, we were brought in to help and talk to and mobilize voters who need to be engaged right now in this very important election that we have going on.
1: All right. Well, wah, wah, wah. Vinton, you wanted to be down with Chris Brown and Usher. That was your moment to shine. Now, what I did like was the fact that he said that it was the opportunity to try to mobilize young voters and get them active, because this is a big election that is coming up. But with that being said, you did not consider everything, you know, when trying to put yourself in on this platform. Now, Chris Brown went off, Dree.
3: Yes, he did. He said, funny thing is, y'all came to me with this, not the other way around. I was minding my damn business. My shows in Dallas were already sold out. I ain't asked to be honored because I knew some of this would happen. Added Vinton Jones, immediately started tap dancing and apologizing because he didn't want to lose voters and support. I have a great idea. How about you leave me the F alone and let me focus on the fans that spent their money to actually see and support me? And then he shouted out Jasmine Crockett for showing her some love. So, yeah.
1: Dang.
3: Yeah, leave him alone.
1: Vinton Jones. Now, you know you wrong. All right. Vinton Jones, you know you wrong. All right. That's what he should vote on. Anyway, coming up, I got some Word on the Streets news that you guys do not want to miss. So you got to keep it locked. We're going to talk about Lil Durk has an update on his new upcoming trial. Coi Leray got into a fist fight with a female rapper's sister. And Takeoff alleged murder has a special request. And Tisha Campbell reveals a medical condition. So we're going to get into that and so much more coming up in less than 10 minutes.
4: Yeah, it's Young Jock in the Streets Morning Takeover. It's time to get into sports in the streets with DJ Swift.
5: First and foremost, on Thursday, around about 8 o'clock p.m., the Detroit Lions are traveling to Buffalo to face off against Josh Allen and the Bills. You need Amazon Prime to watch the game. 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

0: All right, let's get inside this Word on the Streets news and talk Lil Durk. He will have the same judge in his upcoming trial. Now, Judge Michael Fitzgerald is set to oversee Durk's racketeering trial, currently scheduled for October the 5th. Now, the October 5th trial is subject to change as his legal team is expected to raise additional arguments before proceeding. So, we'll see what happens. Sounds like they're trying to buy a little bit more time to get their things together. Now, let's get into Coyle Ray, and she's talking about a fight with Latto's sister, Brooklyn.
1: Something happened behind the scenes that was went too far, and that's why I was just so angry. And I knew, like, at the end of the day, bro, just don't, I don't want to be f***ed with. I don't want a way to say my name, and don't use my name for clickbait and for f***ing clout and trying to go ahead and just create rap beef that I'm not in. One thing led to another. Me and Brooklyn fought behind the scenes. It was a whole thing. I felt like she had to defend her sister, and me, I was defending myself. All Latto had to do was just be like, yo, bro, it was nothing. Even if she hit me on the side, never done that. She let the fans eat that f***ed up. Bro, we seen each other in person, and it was just like, what's up?
0: Well, sometimes controversy is good for the brand. But I understand Coy being mad about the whole situation. She said that it was no pun intended, no reason for Latto to even have an issue with her and could have straightened it. But yet it was a fight behind it. Now, there's an old clip that resurfaced of Latto and her sister Brooklyn shading Coyle Ray after the fight happened.
2: You got yourself in that one fight.
3: Yeah.
2: You know what I'm talking about?
0: Well, Coy said nobody made it to the ground, which means she probably lost, but she's a fighter, though. Fight to the end, friend. All right, Takeoff's alleged murderer is now requesting for the bullets from the fatal shooting to be examined as his trial approaches in November. Now, according to TMZ, Patrick said that he wants an independent expert to examine the evidence to help build his defense ahead of the trial. Now, in addition to the upcoming trial, Takeoff's parents are involved in a bitter battle over how much each parent should get from the civil lawsuit. So that's still going on. Now, let's talk Tisha Campbell. She was on a show a couple of months ago, and we discussed her son and the fact that he was living on the spectrum and whatnot. And they made plans to write a book. But Tisha is now revealing that she has ADHD and autism diagnosis. And she spoke on her journey of getting diagnosed later in life.
4: I actually saw two specialists, and I took 12 tests each, and they all vary from oral tests to written tests to just Q&As. And so I took all 12 twice, and I just got my diagnosis back. I have ADHD, which is a newer diagnosis where you have partial ADHD and autism. So I have a lot of autistic tendencies, and I'm level one. So for me, I may not look like I need support, but I have earphones to block out sounds because mm-hmm. I too have audio processing differences.
0: Oh, man. Well, that's such a big reveal. But I wonder how many adults actually are on the spectrum. I feel like everybody's on the spectrum of something. So anywho, I'm sure she'll be sharing more of her journey. And Nia Long, shout out to her. She's going to be honored with a star on the Hollywood Walk of Fame. The ceremony will stream on the Walk of Fame's YouTube channel. It's going to begin at 11:30 Pacific time. And Snoop Dogg will be presenting the award to Nia. That is the Word on the Streets news. I am Miss Shanika. You guys can follow me at Miss Shanika and follow us at Streets Morning Takeover. And it's all being brought to you by Amy Witherite at 1-800-TRUCK-RECK.
5: Thank you, Miss Shanika. Right now, I got a question for our listeners. 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You'd be like, hey, I ain't never really. How long does it take you, Miss Shanika?
0: Oh, man, into the washing cycle, probably. I have so many clothes. I'm not going to miss the clothes that I packed.
5: All right, well, we're going to ask you coming up, man, 1-844-986-4562. 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
7: 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Mm-hmm. That thing to your throat gets sore. Bend it on down, put your face on the floor. That to your legs can't stand. High freak.
3: put the word in her hand.

0: Good morning. It's the top of the hour. We would like to take this time to thank you for joining us this morning. Young Jock in the Streets Morning Takeover. Good morning, Miss Shanika.
1: Good morning.
0: Good morning, Shawty. Hey, man. So we're asking our listeners this morning, how long does it take you to unpack your luggage after a trip? Now, Akini asked me, and I produced it. So he's like, yo, Jock, so let's ask you. I'm like, bro, I'm not the right person to ask. I'm an anomaly. I'm so weird because guess what? Some days I will pack so light. Michelle, I need to say, I don't pack nothing but drawers and the toothbrush. And sometimes it be like that. If I'm in and out somewhere, I'm going to have me two pair of underwear, two pair of socks.
1: Well, I don't know exactly what be in your bag, but
0: right.
1: We be going, sometimes we'll stay for 2 days and you just see Jock with, what do you call those bags?
0: Crossbody.
1: Yeah, a crossbody, like little carry-on bag. And I be like, man, we was going to the DMC. That man ain't had no suit.
0: Yes, I did.
1: That man ain't had a whole bunch of stuff. And I'm like, he just get to the city and go shopping.
0: You
1: like,
0: lied.
1: What in the world? Now, and throw the clothes away.
0: Now, I will. Now, let me tell you this now. This is the real. Because I've been doing this so long, in some cities, there are people that are already there that will pull clothes for me because, you know, just the longevity of my career. So if you are right, in some spaces, I don't have to go there. I call and they already got my sizes.
1: Okay, anomaly.
0: Yeah.
1: What about you,
2: Shawty? Until I met Jock, I used to be one of them persons that packed 16 outfits for 2 days, and I got to wear this in the afternoon. I got to wear this. But after seeing Jock, the most I'm packing is 2 outfits for a week. Yeah, Jock, I be like, Jock, what you wearing at the show? Jock be like, bro, I'm wearing what I got on the plane.
0: That man crazy. 1-844-986-4562. We're asking our listeners this morning, how long does it take you to unpack your luggage after coming home from a trip? Call us up. We want to hear from you. Young Jock in the Streets Morning Takeover.
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1: Early in the morning, late at night. It don't even matter what time it is. Presidential roller, RM, wait. Whenever I find time, it's okay.

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1: Young Jock and the Streets Morning Takeover. If you got a dilemma, they got a dilemma, which means we got a dilemma. It's The Date Dilemma. Who's on the line this morning?
2: What's up, Jock? It's Maya.
1: What's up? How you doing, Maya? Good morning.
2: I could be doing better if I wasn't keeping on getting lied to.
1: Okay, talk
3: to us about these lies.
2: I'm just not feeling it, y'all. When I tell you, I've been dating this man. We've been talking about our future together. We be talking about kids together. And this man been lying to me this whole time. And the kicker is, he keep lying.
1: Okay, so who is this first? Who is this man? What's his name?
2: So his name is Sean.
1: Okay, so Sean, how's Sean been lying to you?
2: So 3 weeks ago, this man passes out in a diabetic coma. And at first, the sadness is gone. I'm not sad about it anymore. I get to the hospital, but his mom is there, and his mom brings two kids that I had no idea about. I've been asking him if he has kids this whole time. This man been telling me no.
4: Wow.
2: So I'm just trying to figure out what do I do in this situation, because I keep asking him, even after he even woke up after the coma, and he's still lying about it.
4: But you asked him straight up, do you have kids? And he said no.
2: Yes.
4: And do they look like him?
2: They look just like him. And they act like him, too.
1: They act like him, too. Okay, so.
4: They were lying?
2: He's lying. When he woke up, I kept asking him. I even asked his mama. The mama said they was his kids.
3: Why he ain't claiming his kids? Because that's weird.
2: That's what I'm trying to figure out, and that's why I need y'all.
3: Oh.
1: Okay, so what did he say about these two kids?
2: He's not saying anything. I done threw several hints at the hospital. I done asked him once again, you know, if he have anything he want to tell me. And, you know, because I wouldn't judge him. I wouldn't care. I don't mind the kids. But he's not telling the truth about it.
1: Okay, so you want us to get him on the phone and get him to come clean?
2: Yes, I do.
1: Okay, what's his name again?
2: His name is Sean.
1: Sean, and what's your name one more time?
2: Maya.
1: Maya, we're going to get Sean on the phone. Put your phone on mute. Hopefully this plays out the way you want it.
3: My
1: thing is, why hasn't she really just opened up to him and said these kids came down here?
3: Why she just ain't socked him in the face out of his sleep? That's what I want to know.
1: I'm talking about she throwing hints. It don't sound like she's had a real conversation.
3: No, you ain't got to throw. You got to throw blow on these hoes.
5: Hello.
1: Hey, good morning. My speaker, Sean, please.
5: Yes, Sean.
1: How you doing, brother? You're on the phone with a few people that you may or may not know. You're on the phone with Young Jock, Miss Shawnee, and Shawty Shawty. We Young Jock in the Streets Morning Takeover, a nationally syndicated morning show. A segment on our show, Sean, called The Date Dilemma.
5: Okay. Man, I don't know how I turned you in, but
1: We were speaking with a young lady, and it kind of gave us a little rundown that you recently had an emergency episode. And you kind of elaborate on that?
5: Well, I've been talking with the show lady, Maya.
3: Okay.
5: We've been talking for the last, 5 months. I had to deal with some health issues. I'm a diabetic, type 1. And I went into a coma. My blood sugar dropped. And, by almost 48 hours, I was in a coma. And, when I come to, a lot of stuff going on. My mom came, and she brought two twin boys.
3: To the hospital?
5: To the hospital. And now everything has just been out of whack with me and Maya because it's been a lot of personal situations that I haven't got to, through our communication. She always said she didn't want kids, and I understood her reasons why. But the reason that I didn't feel comfortable of telling her about these twins is because I really wasn't sure. But I just haven't had the, time to tell her how they even came into this world.
1: So, you sound like this is a whole lot of BS. You telling me
3: I know.
1: How old these kids here? Because, it ain't nothing.
5: 5 years old.
1: Man, why you ain't took no DNA test? She said these kids look like you, dog.
3: So, Sean.
4: They act like you. She said they were lying to you.
3: Sean got diabetes.
4: Man, your mama would tell you if that baby was or not.
3: So, you just don't want to pay for these kids or something? What's happening?
5: No, I'm gonna take a DNA.
3: When?
4: So why you
3: when they turn 15?
4: Why you tell about the possibles? You don't like
5: she always complained about kids, but I was just hoping that I could persuade her.
3: She only been in your life 5 months. You been ignoring these damn kids for 5 years.
4: Yeah.
1: So I know why you never got a DNA test one more time.
5: I just hadn't had a chance.
4: Wow.
1: What does that mean? What hadn't had a chance?
5: I've been busy, working and

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That's 866-986-4562. Don't lose it. Call us. 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

0: Good morning, man. It's your boy King, new King of the South. Every day we listen to the best damn morning show. We gotta stay tapped into the number one morning show in the city, man. It's Young Jock and the Streets of Morning Takeover. You dig?
1: Yeah, man. Hey, and before I get into this date dilemma this morning, let me tell y'all something, man. I just gotta give a special shout out, man. I made some new friends at the football game. My daughter's flag football game. So I gotta shout out William and Trent from Union Grove High School. Shouts out to their mom, Tara, man, for doing such a great job with those young men. I appreciate y'all and the love y'all showed me and my family yesterday. All right. Now, the man Maya, in regards to the date dilemma, is with his name is Sean. He's been lying to her. 3 weeks ago, he told her he had to go to the hospital because of he had a diabetic coma. Now, when she gets to the hospital, now, this is where the lie comes in at. His mama brings in 2 kids to the hospital, and that's how she found out that the man had kids. He been lying this whole time, saying he didn't have none, Shanika. Now, here's the thing. Sean said he didn't feel comfortable telling her about the kids because he didn't know if they were his. He said she complains about kids, so it made him afraid to tell her, considering I'm not even sure if they're mine. So it's like,
2: were they young kids?
1: I mean, if his mama, their grandmama brought him in, I don't know. I just know this. If he talking about he ain't know if they here.
2: Well, I feel like a lot of black men got a lot of coulda, woulda, shoulda been.
1: Nah, man. There's real traumas out here.
2: Nah,
1: like
2: I really feel like that. I mean, a lot of people have taken, you know, paternity tests for kids that aren't theirs and whatever. Maybe he was waiting on that.
1: I don't know.
2: I automatically assume somebody ain't telling me about a child after 2 kids that been surprised on me before.
1: For real?
2: Yeah.
3: Wow.
1: Well, I'm going to say this, man. Y'all,
3: brothers ain't rolling like that.
1: I'm one of those people, man. If that's my child, I got to take care of it. I'm not going to even play like
2: that. Yeah, but if you don't know.
1: Well, you're supposed to find out immediately.
2: Boy, you had some kids out there that you felt like could have been yours. Like, man, that might have been.
1: Nah,
2: you was on Jenny Jones, bro.
1: Because I knew that wasn't mine. I knew it wasn't mine. Hey, Young Jock.
2: Coulda, woulda, been.
1: You gonna shoulda, woulda, coulda, not mine. Young Jock in the Streets more than take over. What's your thoughts on this date dilemma?
4: That is crazy. He sounds slow. She sounds slow. My thing is, what was the reason for you calling the show if you was going to stay with him anyway? If you say he doing all this lying and then he's been denying these kids for 5 years, like diabetic comas, like all this stuff is crazy. Like, she shouldn't even call the show. That's crazy. They both sound slow. They both need help. Seeing like,
1: you know what? That's what happened. You know, flies like boo-boo.
4: And they smell they need really
1: each
4: bad.
1: Other. They need each other, man. I don't know.
4: That was crazy though, Josh. She should have never even called the show. Like, if you was going to stay with him and you want to know all of this, he could have told you them lies. Then why you were, when he was in that diabetic coma.
1: On his deathbed. I mean, I'm gonna keep it 100. Listen, it be like that, man. I'm gonna take that back. I don't want to say nothing bad about them people because I don't know what they have gone through, but they was willing to go against the odds to stick it out. So, hey, man, more power to them. And thank you for your
4: time. More power to them.
5: Oh, don't worry. We got more. Plenty more.
6: Yes.
5: For Young Jock in the Streets Morning Takeover.
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1: All right, let's get inside this Word on the Streets news and talk Lil Durk. He will have the same judge in his upcoming trial. Now, Judge Michael Fitzgerald is set to oversee Durk's racketeering trial, currently scheduled for October the 5th. Now, the October 5th trial is subject to change as his legal team is expected to raise additional arguments before proceeding. So, we'll see what happens. Sounds like they're trying to buy a little bit more time to get their things together. Now, let's get into Coyle Ray, and she's talking about a fight with Latto's sister, Brooklyn.
2: Something happened behind the scenes that went too far, and that's why I was just so angry. And I knew, like, at the end of the day, bro, I don't want to be f***ed with. I don't want a way to say my name, and don't use my name for clickbait and for f***ing clout and trying to go ahead and just create rap beef that I'm not in. One thing led to another. Me and Brooklyn fought behind the scenes. It was a whole thing. I felt like she had to defend her sister, and me, I was defending myself. All Latto had to do was just be like, yo, bro, it was nothing. Even if she hit me on the side, never done that. She let the fans eat that f***ed up. Bro, we seen each other in person, and it was just like, what's up?
1: Well, sometimes controversy is good for the brand. but I understand Coy being mad about the whole situation. She said that it was no pun intended, no reason for Latto to even have an issue with her and could have straightened it. But yet it was a fight behind it. Now, there's an old clip that resurfaced of Latto and her sister Brooklyn shading Coyle Ray after the fight happened.
3: You got yourself in that one fight.
4: Yeah.
3: You know what I'm talking about? Yes.
1: Well, Coy said nobody made it to the ground, which means she probably lost. But she's a fighter, though. Fight to the end, friend. All right. Takeoff's alleged murderer is now requesting for the bullets from the fatal shooting to be examined as his trial approaches in November. Now, according to TMZ, Patrick said that he wants an independent expert to examine the evidence to help build his defense ahead of the trial. Now, in addition to the upcoming trial, Takeoff's parents are involved in a bitter battle over how much each parent should get from the civil lawsuit. So that's still going on. Now, let's talk Tisha Campbell. She was on a show a couple of months ago, and we discussed her son and the fact that he was living on the spectrum and whatnot. And they made plans to write a book. But Tisha is now revealing that she has ADHD and autism diagnosis. And she spoke on her journey of getting diagnosed later in life.
5: I actually saw two specialists, and I took 12 tests each, and they all vary from oral tests to written tests to just Q&As. And so I took all 12 twice, and I just got my diagnosis back. I have ADHD, which is a newer diagnosis where you have partial ADHD and autism. I have a lot of autistic tendencies, and I'm level one. So for me, I may not look like I need support, but I have earphones to block out sounds because mm-hmm. I, too, have audio processing differences.
1: Oh, man. Well, that's such a big reveal. But I wonder how many adults actually are on the spectrum. I feel like everybody's on the spectrum of something. So anywho, I'm sure she'll be sharing more of her journey. And Nia Long, shout out to her. She's going to be honored with a star on the Hollywood Walk of Fame. The ceremony will stream on the Walk of Fame's YouTube channel. It's going to begin at 11:30 Pacific time. And Snoop Dogg will be presenting the award to Nia. That is the Word on the Streets news. I am Miss Shanika. You guys can follow me at Miss Shanika and follow us at Streets Morning Takeover. And it's all being brought to you by Amy Witherite at 1-800-TRUCK-RAT.
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0: Yes, sir. Thank you for waking up with us. Young Jack in the Streets morning. Take over. Miss Shanika.
1: Yep.
0: Shawty. Yeah. So, you know, we all have siblings. Yep. Right? And when you sit back and think about it, like, you know, where your placement is as far as in your tribe, between you and your siblings, who's the oldest, who's the youngest, where you at? I'm kind of in the middle. Where you at, Miss Shanika?
1: The top of the chain. I'm
0: the oldest
1: daughter.
0: Oh, I didn't know that.
1: Yes.
0: Wow. They had to deal with you being the eldest.
1: Oh, my siblings love me.
0: Oh, well, that's cool. You might have been different as a sibling.
1: No, I'm. I mean, I was the second mother. I mean,
0: that's what I'm saying.
1: My mom, right hand person. I was born into a position that I just don't want to be in. I mean, I was born with responsibilities. I feel like I've been responsible for people since I've been born.
0: Yeah, I get it. What about you, Shawty?
2: You know, I'm the middle child.
0: Okay, so check it out, Shawty. You the middle child. Now, I just want to ask a question to our listeners.
1: Mm-hmm.
0: Who had it harder in your family? The older or the younger siblings? Because I just want to point
1: something
0: out. The
1: eldest siblings got something to say.
0: Yeah, because we got this young lady. She happens to be the eldest sister or the eldest sibling. And this is her take on it.
3: Being the oldest daughter or like the oldest sibling is like, I never really had time to really like dwell on something for long, because before I knew it, it was something that had to be done. And it's like, okay, if not me, then who? Yeah, I had a mom and dad that were very prevalent in my lifetime, but when it came to things that I had to like be responsible of, like, I had to do it. I had to take care of it. Like, I didn't have nobody coming to my rescue, like a big sister or a big brother telling me or showing me the way. Like, it was always on me.
0: Now that I think about it, I'm trying to think who had it harder out of us, because my younger siblings, I feel like by the time, you know, my younger siblings, by the time they came up, everything was already kind of laid out for them. They had older brothers and older sisters who already had, you know, established lives.
1: Yeah, but you got some that want to be competitors and see their siblings as
0: a rival.
1: Yeah, a rival. Or they want to do better than, and of course you want your sibling to do better than you, but no. Some of them get jealous of what you have going on. I mean, that's not the case in my family, but my youngest sister always looked up to the sister right after me, and she was a tough act to follow, and I just kind of feel like my youngest sister may have had a harder time finding her place in life.
4: You are exactly right. You are exactly right, because me and my siblings, we pretty much got along. We all 7 years apart from each other. Mm-hmm. So, we all 7 years apart. So
0: how old is it?
4: Three of them.
0: Oh, okay.
4: You know what I'm saying? So we gapped, and but definitely
0: 21-year span.
4: Yeah, definitely. My sister, she had it good. She went off to college, and my little brother had it good because he was the baby. But I did what I wanted to do, so I was straight. So it was all good. But not sibling rivalries. This chick I used to mess with, her sister went at it bad. I mean, one of them was accomplished, the other one was still at home with mom and them, and
0: it happens like that, man. I want to ask y'all, call us up, man, 1-844-986-4562. Right here, right now, we want to know who had it harder, the older or the younger siblings. Again, who had it harder, the oldest or the youngest? Mm. Call us up, Young Jack in the Streets morning, take over.
3: Being the oldest daughter or like the oldest sibling is like, I never really had time to really like dwell on something for long, because before I knew it, it was something that had to be done. And it's like, okay, if not me, then who? Yeah, I had a mom and dad that were very prevalent in my lifetime, but when it came to things that I had to like be responsible of, like, I had to do it. I had to take care of it. Like, I didn't have nobody coming to my rescue, like a big sister or a big brother telling me or showing me the way. Like, it was always on me.

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Are you gonna call me like you said you would? Is this really your real phone number?

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Tell them I was on PCH. You f***ing with niggas that's thinking they cuter than you.

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Zodiac sign, it must be a Gemini moon, cause we about to go half. Mistakenly, nobody been in a bag, but how many bodies done been in her bag?

0: young Jock in the streets wanting to take over on E9.
1: That's right. Are you taller than young Jock? That's cool if you are, but are you smarter than young Jock? That's a whole nother situation. Because you could get paid that way. 1-8. Listen, I ain't going to even tell you the number. Just call me if you know the number. If you want to get this money, yeah, I know everybody in the room like, you ain't going to say the number? Nope. Call us up right now if you want to get this money. Because are you smarter than young Jock? It's on the way. Why y'all looking at me like that?
2: Say the number.
1: You say the number?
2: Say the number.
1: 1-844-986-4562. Call us up. Keep it locked. Young Jock in the streets more than take over.

0: 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Test your knowledge for cash and prizes.
1: Taking the game, the game's mine.
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2: Young Jock in the Streets Morning Takeover. 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
3: Christina from Atlanta.
4: All right, Christina. Here are the rules. You have 10 seconds to answer each question. The first person to get all three questions correctly will be the winner. You guys cannot answer each other's question, and you cannot answer the question after your 10 seconds is up or you're disqualified, okay?
3: Okay.
4: All right. So we're going to start with you, Christina. Brandy played the title character in which TV show?
3: Moesha.
4: You are correct. Young Jock.
2: Yes, ma'am.
4: What was the very first African American two-parent family sitcom?
2: Very first. Three. Cosby Show?
5: Two.
6: One.
2: No.
4: Okay, Christina, what was the very first African American two parent family sitcom?
3: The first two parent,
6: three,
5: two,
6: one.
3: I'm gonna go with sister.
4: Both of you are wrong. It's Good Times. Okay, moving right along. Christina, in which state can you find the Grand Canyon?
3: Grand Canyon. Arizona.
5: Two.
4: You are correct.
2: What? I'm going to say somebody's Googling next to you.
3: Ain't nobody next
4: to you. All right. Young Jack.
2: Yeah.
4: FIFA is the acronym for the international governing body of which sport?
2: Come on now. Football?
5: Two.
4: You are correct. Okay. Christina, what does ATM stand for?
3: Automatic transaction machine.
6: One.
4: That's your final answer?
3: Yeah.
4: All right. That is incorrect. Young Jock, what does ATM stand for?
2: Only because I own four of them. Automatic teller machine.
4: You are correct.
2: You was almost there, though. I just want to let people know how I know this so they don't think we cheating. Because some people think I be cheating.
4: Young Jock, which actor said King Kong ain't got blank on me?
2: What's the lady I'm on the phone with, name?
4: Christina.
2: Christina, it was fun playing today. I love you. But that answer is Denzel Washington.
4: You are the winner, Young Jock. That is correct. I'm sorry, Christina. You are not the winner. So you won't be receiving this $50 gas card. But do you have any shots?

0: It's your girl, Tisha Campbell. Hey, you got to listen to the best damn morning show. It's Young Jock and the Streets Morning Takeover. Everybody listens to Young Jock and the Streets Morning Takeover. Let's go.
1: That's right. Thank you for waking up with us. Now, that was Tisha Campbell, and it's really interesting because she just opened up about something that she's dealing with now. Take a look.
0: I actually saw two specialists, I took 12 tests each, and they all vary from oral tests to written tests to just Q&As. And so I took all 12 twice, and I just got my diagnosis back. I have ADHD, which is a newer diagnosis where you have partial ADHD and autism. So I have a lot of autistic tendencies, and I'm level one. So for me, I may not look like I need support, but I have earphones to block out sounds because mm-hmm. I too have audio processing differences.
1: Now, that's really interesting because here's something interesting. When we interviewed Tisha Campbell, Ms. Shanika, remember, I ordered a bunch of her books. I ordered about 30 copies of a book, The A Word, A Mother's Journey Through Autism and Love, mm-hmm. Where she is an open, you know, open testimony of her life with her son. And that's interesting that you're sitting here and you're trying to help people to understand this situation, not realizing that herself would be diagnosed less than a year later with something very similar to what a son deals with. So
2: I've heard a lot of times, that autism doesn't, just fall out the sky. A lot of people are saying, it's medically induced when kids are born and things of that. It's a lot of research supporting it. But one of the things that I did read is that it comes from genetics, like your mother or father's side typically has it in their gene pool. So at any rate, I think everybody is on some kind of spectrum. I guess it's just maybe important to get tested to see what spectrum that you own.
1: Tight.
3: I probably can get a check.
1: I believe in my heart you could.
4: Yeah, it's Young Jock in the Streets Morning Takeover. It's time to get into sports in the streets with DJ Swin.
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5: Congratulations, Ryan. 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
5: 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That's sports from the streets. 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

0: That's right. If you don't know what it is, let me tell you what it is. Young JLC, Miss Shy Nigga, and Shouter Shouter with Young Jock in the Streets. Morning, take over. We're about to get out of here, but I would like to take the time to say thank you to each and every one of you guys that listen to us, that call us to participate in the segments, whether it's you coming on Date Dilemma, you're calling for Date Dilemma, whether it's you calling in telling us something crazy that you want Shouter Shouter to do on the Crazy Report, or you just telling Miss Shy Nigga you love wearing on the streets. We definitely appreciate you. Miss Shy Nigga.
1: Yes.
0: Before we go.
1: Yep, we got to talk about Nia Long receiving her star on the Hollywood Walk of Fame today at 11 a.m. Pacific time. Mm-hmm. So, yes, Pacific time. You guys can go to YouTube, and it's the Hollywood Walk of Fame page, and check it out for yourself.
0: I see what you did
1: Snoop Dogg will be presenting her with the award.
0: That's dope. I see what you did there.
1: What?
0: You said the Pacific time.
2: Ooh.
0: She had to let y'all know she don't play with her. Don't think she got it, because I hate when I'm talking to somebody and they say, "Cuz, what's the Pacific?" Mm-hmm. Excuse me? What's the specifics of this mm-hmm. agreement? The specifics?
2: Yeah.
0: But yeah, shouts out to Nia Long. That's going to be dope, man.
2: Hey, man, I got something I
0: no,
2: want
0: to talk. No, I know you, Shanika, and you remind me of...
1: a Jeep.
2: Ooh.
1: Shawty has something.
0: Shawty.
2: Only did fish go with the flow. Y'all have a good day.
0: There it is. Hey, man, we'll catch y'all tomorrow, man. Y'all know it's love. Y'all know it's love. Y'all know it's love. Hey, shouts out to my TikTok. Follow me on TikTok, man. Everybody who been gifting all morning. And I love the little African kids that be on TikTok. I love y'all. I'm going to give y'all gifts every day. Thank y'all. Keep it locked. Young Jock in the Streets Morning Takeover.
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0: 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We hope you wake up with some good laughs on the Street Morning Takeover.
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Butter B, the new home for the Streets Morning Takeover, E93. 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
0: If you missed the show, here's what you missed. Legacy was headed.
2: What up, man? Super excited, man, to come down from the ATL to Savannah. One of my favorite places to vacation, so I'm looking forward to it. Yeah, man, it's called Fresh Day Party Excel, 70s, 80s, 90s, 2000s, man. We call it four eras of classics. It's nothing like you've ever experienced, man. It's like a family reunion. We don't even call it like a party, dog. You know what I'm saying? It's truly a family reunion. It's all the music that you remember your mom like vacuuming the house to on Saturday. You know what I'm saying? You rocking when you were in college or a young kid. You know what I mean? 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
0: Hey, man. Tune in from 7 to midnight with me, Wildlife Beezy, for Wild Nights on WEAS because we are Savannah.
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0: 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We hope you wake up with some good laughs on the Street Morning Takeover. Straight up. With Young Jock.
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Cardi B, aha, right here on the new home for the Streets Morning Takeover, E93. So it's going down this weekend. Cannot wait. This Saturday, Gary Owen is going to be

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0: And that OVO and that XO is everything you believe in. 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
4: 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Excel coming from Atlanta. Coming from people that literally been doing music their whole life. Like, we about to give you the songs that honestly make you just remember you being a child again. You know what I'm saying? With no judgment, no nothing. You're just gonna come, you're gonna rock, you're gonna hear the 70s, the 80s, the 90s, the 2000s, from 4 to 9, Victory North. Like I said, food, bring your rag, come early, get your seat. Celebrate your birthday. All of that, man. We're doing it.
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10 girl you a 10 girl you a 10 girl you a 10 girl you a 10 girl you a 10 girl you a 10 girl you a 10 girl you a 10 girl you a 10 girl you a 10 girl you a 10 girl you a 10 girl you a 10 girl you a 10 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you a 10 girl you a 10 girl you a 10 girl you a 10 girl you a 10 girl you a 10 girl you a 10 girl you a 10 girl you a 10 girl you a 10 girl you a 10 girl you a 10 girl you a 10 girl you a 10 girl you a 10 girl you a 10 girl you a 10 girl you a 10 girl you a 10 girl you a 10 girl you a 10 girl you a 10 girl you a 10 girl you a 10 girl you a 10 girl you a

y'all haters corny with that Illuminati mess. 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

One Risk It All, the new home for the Streets Morning Takeover, E93. So shouts out to Jay-Z because he's opening up in a way that he don't do too often. He has a new HBO series called Jay-Z in 8. And it's basically 8 episodes of him going through the last 30

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1: Gonna F you mean. The new home for the Streets Morning Takeover, E93. The girl Nina behind the mic. So this weekend is going down. A couple days away from Gary Owen. He's going to be taking over Johnny Mercer Theater on the 19th. It's the No Hard Feelings Tour. This man is funny. If you've never seen him in person and you've been working a lot and doing all kind of adult stuff and you just need to sit down and laugh and have a little drink, this is where you need to be this Saturday. 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
5: 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Super excited, man, to come down from the ATL to Savannah. 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We call it four eras of classics. 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You know what I'm saying? It's truly a family reunion. 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You know what I'm saying? You rocking when you were in college or a young kid. You know what I mean? It's like just dope nostalgic vibes, man.
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Of course, before I leave, I always leave you with a word from Nina. I do this all the time. When you see something beautiful inside of someone, tell them. Tell them. It might take you 2 seconds to say you have a beautiful smile, but that 2 seconds will last them a lifetime. So when you feel it in your spirit to give a compliment to someone,

0: Young Jock in the Streets Morning Takeover. Lil Durk's mom has spoken out.
1: I blame myself for my son, because if I would listen to my mom then on what to do, we would have been somewhere totally different. They would have been raised different. And I felt like everything would have been better. So I take accountability.
0: So we're asking our listeners this morning, what are your thoughts?
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point of the week, and I'm officially checked in. Your homie CJ the DJ down by this hill river, and it's one of my favorite days of the week, a way back Wednesday, because we reaching in the bag and pulling out the classics, the throwbacks. On top of your request, 912-947-0093 is the number. Also, if you don't know, get

0: Man, that's the greatest love song of all time. Juvenile, back that thing up. Man, I met my wife to that song. True story. Hey, man, look, it's a Way Back Wednesday, which means we running through these throwbacks and requests at 912-947-0093. Also, Gary Owens is in the city this weekend. A lot of people asking me how to get tickets. I'm going to let you know right now. You ain't got to be calling number 9. 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
6: September 19th, man, Victory North is going down real big, man. It's a fresh day party. Excel coming from Atlanta. Coming from people that literally been doing music their whole life. Like, we about to give you the songs that honestly make you just remember you being a child again. You know what I'm saying? With no judgment, no nothing. You're just gonna come, you're gonna rock, you're gonna hear the 70s, the 80s, the 90s, the 2000s, from 4 to 9, Victory North. Like I said, food, bring your rag, come early, get your seat, celebrate your birthday, all of that, man. We're doing it.
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I am healthy, I am wealthy, I'm a die. If it's for me, then it for me. What I tell them all the time. 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

0: Yeah, yeah, throwback from the dream this way back Wednesday, man. One of my favorite days of the week because we pull out the throwbacks and the classics. Y'all be calling with some good ones too, man. Coming up after the break, I got a throwback from Crime Mob. And at 4 o'clock, I got some tickets for you to see Bruh Man from the 5th Floor. Shout out to all my folks that remember Martin. You know what I'm saying? He was also on the Bernie Mac show on Def Comedy Jam. I got tickets for you to see him next Saturday at 201 Tapish Lounge. And I got tickets to the official after party, man. I'm talking about kicks and cocktails. Yeah, shout out to all my folks ready to pull out the good shoes, man. That's all on the way at 4 o'clock. Keep it right here with E93.
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4: 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Super excited, man, to come down from the ATL to Savannah. One of my favorite places to vacation, so I'm looking forward to it. Yeah, man, it's called Fresh Day Party Excel, 70s, 80s, 90s, 2000s, man. We call it four eras of classics. It's nothing like you've ever experienced, man. It's like a family reunion. We don't even call it like a party, dog. You know what I'm saying? It's truly a family reunion. It's all the music that you remember your mom like vacuuming the house to on Saturday. You know what I'm saying? You rocking when you were in college or a young kid. You know what I mean? It's like just dope nostalgic vibes, man.
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5: Yeah, my people, it's that time of the day, the 4 Play at 4 countdown, and I got tickets for you to pop out and see Bruh Man from the 5th Flow. Shout out to all my folks that remember him on Martin, you know what I'm saying? He was also on the Bernie Mac show. He

0: ready to pull out the good shoes. All right, if you love R&B, you pull up in heels. If you love Southern Soul, you pull up in boots. You love hip hop and trap, you pull up in sneakers. And if you got the artist entitled all four songs, you gonna pull up for free. Yeah, that's it. Kicking the countdown off at the fourth spot, we got Boss Man D-Lo with Motion Party. Let's get it started.
1: Number four.

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1: If you're just now tuning in, I got your tickets to see Bruh Man next Saturday at 201 Tapish Lounge, plus tickets to the after party. 2 for 1. I just need the artist and title of all 4 songs. At the 2 spot, it's Key Glock with FaZe.

0: I really can't believe I'm here right now.
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3: Call it number nine. It's that time. Hit me up at 912-947-0093 so I can hook you up with tickets to see Bruh Man from the fifth floor next Saturday night at 201 Tappas Lounge. I'm also throwing in tickets to the official after party, Kicks and Cocktails. I just need the artist and title of all four songs. That's it. 912-947-0093 is the number at the top spot. We got Tim's with what you need inside the four player four countdown.

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1: I blame myself for my son, because if I would listen to my mom then on what to do, we would have been somewhere totally different. 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And I felt like everything would have been better. So I take accountability.
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0: and held her head under the car. It's comedian Reginald Ballard from Def Comedy Jam, also known as Bruh Man from the fifth floor off the classic TV sitcom Martin, live at 201 Tapas Lounge, Saturday, September 26th. 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
5: Dougie, y'all told me he been on some positive. 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
3: September 19th, man, Victory North is going down real big, man. It's a fresh day party. Excel coming from Atlanta. Coming from people that literally been doing music their whole life. Like, we about to give you the songs that honestly make you just remember you being a child again. You know what I'm saying? With no judgment, no nothing. You're just going to come. You're going to rock. You're going to hear the 70s, the 80s, the 90s, the 2000s from 4 to 9. Victory North, like I said, food. Bring your rag. Come early. Get your seat. Celebrate your birthday. All of that, man. We're doing it.
0: Hey, man. Tune in from 7 to midnight with me, Wildlife Beezy, for Wild Nights on WEAS, because we are Savannah.
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0: Saturday. We also got your tickets to check out Gary Owen. I'm going to let you know how to get hooked up with that. And I'm playing what you want to hear on this Working Woman Wednesday. So get at me. 912-947-0093. Even if you want to make it a way back Wednesday. Let's clock in with this mix at 6. We're E93.
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0: Hinesville, what up, though? Rick Ross, Big X, The Plug, Living Large, right here on E93, your station plugging you with passes and the only station doing so to check out Gary Owen for the No Hard Feelings Tour going down this Saturday. Johnny Mercer Theater, it's going to be a funny show, man. 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And keep it where you got it. You know I'm coming back with your request on the way for everybody tapped in Tatumville. I got that young boy shot calling. 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
4: September 19th, man, Victory North is going down real big, man. It's a fresh day party. Excel coming from Atlanta, coming from people that literally been doing music their whole life. Like, we about to give you the songs that honestly make you just remember you being a child again. You know what I'm saying? With no judgment, no nothing. You're just going to come. You're going to rock. You're going to hear the 70s, the 80s, the 90s, the 2000s, from 4 to 9, Victory North. Like I said, food, bring your rag, come early, get your seat, celebrate your birthday. All of that, man. We're doing it.
0: Hey, man. 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

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On deck, I got your request for some K-Dot and SZA. Plus, I still got room to play what you say at E93 Radio. And I got my sis Nina checking in this hour with Nina News. Right now, it's Beyonce.

0: No Kizzy, that might be the song of the summer. Belly Gang, Kush, 21 Savage, what the going? Right here on E93, Wildlife BZ checking in. And also joining me, I got Nina the MC, letting you know what the going down your timeline. It's Nina News at Night. Sis, what's popping?
1: I knew once the whole Kendrick Lamar thing came to an end, Drake was going to be all right. It's just a quick L that you had to take, my guy. We're still interested in you and everything that you have going on. So Drake just released FOMO. You can check it out on YouTube. He's been teasing it for a minute. It's a not-so-short film. 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It's visuals, it's music, it's Drake's personality and his life. And on top of all of this, he just announced that he's going to be going on tour next year.
2: Obviously, tour is coming, yeah. 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And
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2: 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You already know, Big Six God, Big T-Rex, original nostalgia bosses. 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

0: birthday love to my Virgos. So if you're celebrating a birthday, get at me. 912-947-0093. Let's get into this 42 Dub Maybach.
1: Only love I ever felt was for my mama. Oh, my mama, miss my grandma, miss my uncle, rest in peace, have some race.

Walker and Won't, during Wild Nights right here on E93. Birthday shouts out goes out to rapper Flo Rida celebrating a birthday for that Virgo season. Also, birthday shouts out to super producer Mr. Take Me Through There, that boy Metro Boomin holding it down. Happy birthday goes out to my girl Shadija. What up, Dee Dee? Birthday shouts out to Ebony, my dog Josette, and huge birthday shouts out to my dog Nick Mobley. What up, Nick? If you want your HBD, get at me with your name. 912-947-0093. You can use the E-lines, call or shoot a text, or you can hit me up directly at Wildlife

0: Victory North. You want to win your way in? I got some passes for you up next. Keep it locked. We're
1: 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He ain't playing. You think he's playing?
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0: If you missed the show, here's what you missed. Legacy was headed.
3: What up, man? Super excited, man, to come down from the ATL to Savannah. One of my favorite places to vacation, so I'm looking forward to it. Yeah, man, it's called Fresh Day Party Excel. 70s, 80s, 90s, 2000s, man. We call it four eras of classics. It's nothing like you've ever experienced, man. It's like a family reunion. We don't even call it like a party, dog. You know what I'm saying? It's truly a family reunion. It's all the music that you remember your mom like vacuuming the house to on Saturday. You know what I'm saying? You rocking when you were in college or a young kid. You know what I mean? It's like just dope nostalgic vibes, man.
0: Hey, man. Tune in from 7 to midnight with me, Wildlife Beezy, for Wild Nights on WEAS because we are Savannah.
4: 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Bet that.
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